brain away, but who cares anyways? I don't have a drinking problem. I drink, fall down, no problem. That's what he used to say.

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0: you. 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And scurvy got me wishing I would hurry to be chair up in my death with plenty drills and metal stings too.
1: But that's not yet. The ship won't jump to a castle's nest. 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
0: castle's
1: nest? Act like
0: they should've grabbed y'all. My dogs are loyal mutts. 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Cause it's Captain, I do plan to rule the earth down to the crest. So

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Johnny Fossil's Ley Lines. Slipping through the dust like a mite.

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0: 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As soon as you believe that you escape the rust, the claw crushes you into something unrecognizable.
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0: Metal energy. 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

0: one's an iPhone. I think this one's from...
1: Sorry, it looks like your signal.
0: The east cell size and lifespan is in slow. Forecasters have warned the storm will be potentially...

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0: My doves are loyal mutts. 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

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Well, some of you do too, I believe. Yeah, it's called Ich bin dabei.

Queen Roja Ignatova remains at large. She is currently facing a number of criminal charges after being charged with fraud for her role in the scheme. Since her disappearance in 2017, authorities have uncovered in excess of $1.5 billion.

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I have proof. The money you trusted is fake, without trace, but fake. Come for my money with faith, without fear, but cake.

0: Oh, how the poor things cry out their starry eyes into the starry night. And from their covered faces roll salty traces of tears that drop into the sand. For this Arabian man, for Habibi.
1: Habibi.
0: For my Habibi.
1: Habibi.

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1: Excuse me.
0: Please, Mr. Grave Digger, don't feel ashamed as you dig little holes for the dead and the maimed. Please, Mr. Grave Digger, I couldn't care if you found a golden locket full of some girl's hair and you put it in your bucket. 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Yes, Mr. GD, you see me every day. Standing in the same spot by a certain grave. Mary Ann was only 10, full of life and oh so gay. And I was the wicked man who took her life away. Very selfish. Oh, God. No, Mr. GD, you won't tell. And just to make sure that you keep it to yourself, I've started digging holes, my friend, and this one here's for you.
1: Look at our grass. It's plainly, that's not what it is. Oh, was this? Dog should be allowed to do it. Bloody obscene. Catch a bowdy or something at this rate.

0: The late, but still irrepressible, Stevie Marriott and I were quite close buddies in the 60s. And Steve was very short, but long on big ideas. "I've got this idea," he'd say over eggs and bacon. "Why don't we form like this R&B duo and call ourselves David and Goliath? You be David." Yeah, well, at the time I was messing about with a kind of a knockoff Muddy Waters band called the Manish Boys. And one night he came up to me in the dressing room and he said, "You know, I've got my mates Ronnie and Kenny together and we're going to form a band." "Yeah. Well, what we're going to do is get these like really big amplifiers and this enormous drum kit. Kind of like the Who, you know? But we're going to be really, really little. So we're going to call ourselves the Small Faces." Well, it worked out in a major way. This song comes in that same period, probably just a bit after that. It's the first song that I wrote and recorded as a solo artist. And it's called, it's a beautiful piece of solipsism. It's called "Can't Help Thinking About Me." And it does contain, though some might disagree, two of the worst lines I've ever written. I actually have to sing this. "My girl calls my name, hi Dave. Drop in, come back, see you around if you're this way again." You don't think that's the worst line? No. We won't even look at Tin Machine lyrics.
1: We can look at who wrote them.
0: Blame the computer, mate. So this one's called "Can't Help Thinking About Me."

0: No, I don't ride them like that anymore.
1: Going back to Stevie Marriott for a minute. We shared the services of a roadie. For the sake of this anecdote, we should just call him Doug Bennett. It's a name. Doug Bennett was a short, stocky, sulky, total illiterate. But he worked well for us. One day I got my hands on an American car. And I was excited, so I jumped into the driver's seat and put Dougie in the passenger seat, and we shot off up the motorway to a gig, going really quite fast. And needless to say, with my luck, the police pulled us over, and English plod came wandering over to the driver's window. What would be the driver's window on a British car? Tapped on the window. The window went down. He said, "Do you know how fast you were going, sir?" He said, "Name's Doug Bennett. Can't read nor write. Wasn't even fucking driving."

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1: note.
2: 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What is the substance?

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